0: This ad featuring young females by the pool. Paxson points to a lawsuit filed by the family of a 17-year-old girl who died from an enlarged heart that her family claims was linked to Alani New. I'm Joel Malkin.
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2: Tonight's weather forecast calling for mostly clear skies with a low around 64. Easterly winds at 5 to 8 miles per hour becoming calm. Winds could gust as high as 15 miles per hour. Tomorrow, patchy fog before 10 a.m. Otherwise, sunny skies with a high near 91. Calm winds becoming easterly at 5 to 9 miles per hour and gusting as high as 15 miles per hour. So tonight, mostly clear, a low of 64. Tomorrow, patchy fog in the early morning hours. Sunny skies and a high near 91. And that's a look at your Bass Capital Radio weather.

Hi, this is Terry Suggs, County Administrator of beautiful Putnam County, reminding you of the beauty that is Putnam County. Please take time, come visit our wonderful community and see the beauty for yourself. 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

0: my son leave, I was so proud to turn 3, but he will never get the chance to turn 4. I'm Nicole Hughes, Levi's mom. And during a family vacation, he slipped out a door unnoticed and drowned in a pool. My son was missing for less than a minute. Drowning is quick and it's silent. It's also preventable. Please talk with your pediatrician about how to keep your child safe.
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2: 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The Interlochen Fire Department will have breakfast on the first Saturday of each month at 217 Kennedy Street in Interlochen. 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

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Happy gardening! 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
1: NBC News Radio, I'm Rob Martier. President Trump says he's with the American farmer 1,000%. Speaking at a farming roundtable today in Chippewa Falls, Wisconsin, Trump said he's been fighting hard to create an equal playing field when it comes to agricultural trade with other countries. Wall Street is closing sharply lower to end the week. A major sell-off in chip stocks sent the tech-heavy NASDAQ tumbling 4%. At the closing bell, the Dow Jones Industrial Average lost 695 points to 5,866. The S&P fell 200 points to 7,783. The NASDAQ plunged over 1,100 points to 25,709. The leading candidate for governor of California says he has a way to fix the state's slow election process. Today, Steve Hilton outlined what he calls his emergency election count acceleration plan, which he says will help get the votes counted in California by 8 p.m. next Thursday. Rob Martier, NBC News Radio.
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3: A change-up in the race for governor as a candidate drops out over a health scare. Orange County Mayor Jerry Demings says he is suspending his campaign after being diagnosed with prostate cancer. The other prominent Democrat in the race, David Jolly, wishing him a full recovery. Republican frontrunner Byron Donalds saying now is the time for the GOP to unite. He's urging his rivals to get out. Donalds and another Florida congressman, Democrat Jared Moskowitz, joined forces for a bipartisan message about getting ready for storms.
4: Every Floridian should have a disaster supply kit ready, know their evacuation zone, and have a plan for every member of their family, including pets.
5: Make sure you have gas in your car so you can properly evacuate toward your determined shelter location.
3: Moskowitz, the only former state director of emergency management in Congress, advising us to download the FEMA app. A South Florida-based energy drink company is the subject of an investigation by the Texas Attorney General.
6: Celsius Holdings, headquartered in Boca Raton, is accused of marketing its product Alani Nu to teens. Ken Paxton posted on X that he launched the investigation to protect Texas children from dangerous levels of caffeine, claiming there are 200 milligrams of the stimulant in a 12-ounce cans, and medical professionals consider that dangerous for children and adolescents. Paxton accuses Celsius of using branding strategies that appeal to kids, like this ad featuring young females by the pool. Paxton points to a lawsuit filed by the family of a 17-year-old girl who died from an enlarged heart that her family claims was linked to Alani Nu. I'm Joel Malkin.
3: Celsius tells CBS 12 News it has a strict policy against marketing to under 18s. South Florida officials say security is priority with seven World Cup matches ahead at Hard Rock Stadium. TikTok's viral dot cakes are coming to Florida public stores June 16th. With Florida's news, I'm Gordon Bird.
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Tonight's weather forecast calling for mostly clear skies with a low around 64. Easterly winds at 5 to 8 miles per hour becoming calm. Winds could gust as high as 15 miles per hour. Tomorrow, patchy fog before 10 a.m. Otherwise, sunny skies with a high near 91. Calm winds becoming easterly at 5 to 9 miles per hour and gusting as high as 15 miles per hour. So tonight, mostly clear, a low of 64. Tomorrow, patchy fog in the early morning hours. Sunny skies and a high near 91. And that's a look at your Bass Capital Radio weather.

Tonight's weather forecast calling for mostly clear skies with a low around 64. Easterly winds at 5 to 8 miles per hour becoming calm. Winds could gust as high as 15 miles per hour. Tomorrow, patchy fog before 10 a.m. Otherwise, sunny skies with a high near 91. Calm winds becoming easterly at 5 to 9 miles per hour and gusting as high as 15 miles per hour. So tonight, mostly clear, a low of 64. Tomorrow, patchy fog in the early morning hours. Sunny skies and a high near 91. And that's a look at your Bass Capital Radio weather.

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The chart was filled with many musical stars of the day, but the top of this week's chart was where the ladies were coming in loud and clear. Hello, everyone. I am Mark Blumenthal, the host of the Top 20 Countdown every Saturday morning on this station. 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

minute. 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
1: Tonight's weather forecast calling for mostly clear skies with a low around 64. Easterly winds at 5 to 8 miles per hour becoming calm. Winds could gust as high as 15 miles per hour. Tomorrow, patchy fog before 10 a.m. Otherwise, sunny skies with a high near 91. Calm winds becoming easterly at 5 to 9 miles per hour and gusting as high as 15 miles per hour. So tonight, mostly clear, a low of 64. Tomorrow, patchy fog in the early morning hours. Sunny skies and a high near 91. And that's a look at your Bass Capital Radio weather.

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Tonight's weather forecast calling for mostly clear skies with a low around 64. Easterly winds at 5 to 8 miles per hour becoming calm. Winds could gust as high as 15 miles per hour. Tomorrow, patchy fog before 10 a.m. Otherwise, sunny skies with a high near 91. Calm winds becoming easterly at 5 to 9 miles per hour and gusting as high as 15 miles per hour. So tonight, mostly clear, a low of 64. Tomorrow, patchy fog in the early morning hours. Sunny skies and a high near 91. And that's a look at your Bass Capital Radio weather.

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1: Tonight's weather forecast calling for mostly clear skies with a low around 64. Easterly winds at 5 to 8 miles per hour becoming calm. Winds could gust as high as 15 miles per hour. Tomorrow, patchy fog before 10 a.m. Otherwise, sunny skies with a high near 91. Calm winds becoming easterly at 5 to 9 miles per hour and gusting as high as 15 miles per hour. So tonight, mostly clear, a low of 64. Tomorrow, patchy fog in the early morning hours. Sunny skies and a high near 91. And that's a look at your Bass Capital Radio weather.

0: Tonight's weather forecast calling for mostly clear skies with a low around 64. Easterly winds at 5 to 8 miles per hour becoming calm. Winds could gust as high as 15 miles per hour. Tomorrow, patchy fog before 10 a.m. Otherwise, sunny skies with a high near 91. Calm winds becoming easterly at 5 to 9 miles per hour and gusting as high as 15 miles per hour. So tonight, mostly clear, a low of 64. Tomorrow, patchy fog in the early morning hours. Sunny skies and a high near 91. And that's a look at your Bass Capital Radio weather.
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Tonight's weather forecast calling for mostly clear skies with a low around 64. Easterly winds at 5 to 8 miles per hour becoming calm. Winds could gust as high as 15 miles per hour. Tomorrow, patchy fog before 10 a.m. Otherwise, sunny skies with a high near 91. Calm winds becoming easterly at 5 to 9 miles per hour and gusting as high as 15 miles per hour. So tonight, mostly clear, a low of 64. Tomorrow, patchy fog in the early morning hours. Sunny skies and a high near 91. And that's a look at your Bass Capital Radio weather.

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1: Our overnight weather forecast calling for mostly clear skies overnight with a low of 64 degrees. Easterly winds at 5 to 8 miles per hour becoming calm. They could gust as high as 15 miles per hour. We're going to have some patchy fog this morning until about 10 a.m. Otherwise, today, sunny skies with a high near 91. Calm winds becoming easterly at 5 to 9 miles per hour in the afternoon. Winds could gust as high as 15 miles per hour. So our low overnight 64, and today we have sunny skies, a high near 91, and gusty winds. And that's a look at your Bass Capital Radio weather.

0: Hi, I'm Johnny Erickson Tada, and getting old is not easy. Trust me, I know. Being in my late 60s has brought on all kinds of new challenges, not to mention how aging has made my quadriplegia a little more difficult to manage. It's why I was so encouraged by a recent study published in the Journals of Gerontology. It suggests there may be a way to delay or decrease physical disability in older adults. How, you ask? By volunteering. 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So, what are you waiting for? 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It's a helpful tip from disabilitycampaign.org.
1: 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We can help you and understand you in a way that no one else can.

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1: Our overnight weather forecast calling for mostly clear skies overnight with a low of 64 degrees. Easterly winds at 5 to 8 miles per hour becoming calm. They could gust as high as 15 miles per hour. We're going to have some patchy fog this morning until about 10 a.m. Otherwise, today sunny skies with a high near 91. Calm winds becoming easterly at 5 to 9 miles per hour in the afternoon. Winds could gust as high as 15 miles per hour. So our low overnight 64, and today we have sunny skies, a high near 91, and gusty winds. And that's a look at your Bass Capital Radio weather.

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The chart was filled with many musical stars of the day, but the top of this week's chart was where the ladies were coming in loud and clear. Hello, everyone. I am Mark Blumenthal, the host of the Top 20 Countdown every Saturday morning on this station. 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
1: Our overnight weather forecast calling for mostly clear skies overnight with a low of 64 degrees. Easterly winds at 5 to 8 miles per hour becoming calm. They could gust as high as 15 miles per hour. We're going to have some patchy fog this morning until about 10 a.m. Otherwise, today, sunny skies with a high near 91. Calm winds becoming easterly at 5 to 9 miles per hour in the afternoon. Winds could gust as high as 15 miles per hour. So our low overnight 64, and today we have sunny skies, a high near 91, and gusty winds. And that's a look at your Bass Capital Radio weather.

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Hi, this is Joy McGurl-Hadley from the Putnam County Master Gardeners. I'm here reminding you that we're there to help you with your horticultural needs, whether it's coming in for our free pH testing of your soil or having us tell you what to do about those pests in the garden. 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
1: Our overnight weather forecast calling for mostly clear skies overnight with a low of 64 degrees. Easterly winds at 5 to 8 miles per hour becoming calm. They could gust as high as 15 miles per hour. We're going to have some patchy fog this morning until about 10 a.m. Otherwise, today sunny skies with a high near 91. Calm winds becoming easterly at 5 to 9 miles per hour in the afternoon. Winds could gust as high as 15 miles per hour. So our low overnight 64, and today we have sunny skies, a high near 91, and gusty winds. And that's a look at your Bass Capital Radio weather.

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1: Our overnight weather forecast calling for mostly clear skies overnight with a low of 64 degrees. Easterly winds at 5 to 8 miles per hour becoming calm. They could gust as high as 15 miles per hour. We're going to have some patchy fog this morning until about 10 a.m. Otherwise, today sunny skies with a high near 91. Calm winds becoming easterly at 5 to 9 miles per hour in the afternoon. Winds could gust as high as 15 miles per hour. So our low overnight 64, and today we have sunny skies, a high near 91, and gusty winds. And that's a look at your Bass Capital Radio weather.

0: bushes out there. They moving. There's the engine behind every one. Hey, Mr. Custer, you mind if I be excused the rest of the afternoon? Hey, Charlie, duck your head.
1: Oh, you're a little bit late on that one, Charlie.

0: that the Indian word for friend is. Say, friend, kemosabe, that's it.
1: Kemosabe! Hey out there, kemosabe!
0: No, that isn't it. Look at him out there, running around like a bunch of wild Indians. Oh, this ain't no time for joking.
2: I'm for the child who's never been told that he is loved. He is smart. He is worthy. He is talented.
3: Am I more than just the sum of every high and every low?
2: 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Is the child. I am for the child. I'm a volunteer child advocate. I am you.
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1: Our overnight weather forecast calling for mostly clear skies overnight with a low of 64 degrees. Easterly winds at 5 to 8 miles per hour becoming calm. They could gust as high as 15 miles per hour. We're going to have some patchy fog this morning until about 10 a.m. Otherwise, today, sunny skies with a high near 91. Calm winds becoming easterly at 5 to 9 miles per hour in the afternoon. Winds could gust as high as 15 miles per hour. So our low overnight 64, and today we have sunny skies, a high near 91, and gusty winds. And that's a look at your Bass Capital Radio weather.

0: Hi, I'm Johnny Erickson Tata. And did you know that only 1 out of 5 people with disabilities have a job? That statistic alarmed Amy, a special needs mother. It's why she founded Biddy and Bo's Coffee. Named after her 2 children with Down syndrome, this coffee shop is not only serving a hot cup of good joe, it's also a place that employs over 40 people with intellectual and developmental disabilities, like Jesse, the bubbly cashier who has cerebral palsy, or Matt, who has autism and says being a barista has helped build his confidence. What's more, customers have a chance to make new friends and discover the abilities of people with limitations. It's what happens when businesses open their doors and their hearts to employ people with disabilities. So, on behalf of disabilitycampaign.org, thank you, Biddy and Bo's Coffee, for embracing disability in the workforce.
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0: hold you tight. 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
1: Take a look at today's weather forecast. We have sunny skies with a high near 91 and calm winds becoming easterly at 5 to 9 miles per hour. Winds today could gust as high as 15 miles per hour. Tonight, partly cloudy, a low around 66 with easterly winds at 5 to 8 miles per hour becoming calm. Winds could gust as high as 15 miles per hour. So today, a high near 91 with sunny skies and gusty winds. Tonight, a low around 66 again with gusty winds. And that's a look at your Bass Capital Radio weather.

Hi, this is Melanie Gray from the Interlochen Soup Kitchen Ministries, reminding you that we're serving hot meals 5 days a week, Monday through Friday, from 11 to 1, at 155 North County Road 315 in Interlochen. 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

It seems like it's raining all over the world. 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Neon signs are flashing, taxi cabs and buses passing through the night. A distant moaning of a train seems to play a sad refrain.

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1: Take a look at today's weather forecast. We have sunny skies with a high near 91 and calm winds becoming easterly at 5 to 9 miles per hour. Winds today could gust as high as 15 miles per hour. Tonight, partly cloudy, a low around 66 with easterly winds at 5 to 8 miles per hour becoming calm. Winds could gust as high as 15 miles per hour. So today, a high near 91 with sunny skies and gusty winds. Tonight, a low around 66 again with gusty winds. And that's a look at your Bass Capital Radio weather.

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0: The truck was filled with many musical stars of the day, but the top of this week's chart was where the ladies were coming in loud and clear. Hello, everyone. I am Mark Blumenthal, the host of the Top 20 Countdown every Saturday morning on this station. 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
2: Welcome to a special edition of Nothing But Old 45s, in which I will play only songs with one-word titles. Yeah, one-word titles. Now, it's amazing how many songs like that were produced over the years and became hits. Some of them, major hits. As I did the research for this special edition of Nothing But Old 45s, I was amazed at what I found. And hopefully, you'll be amazed at what you hear. Some songs may be recognized right off the bat, but others will bring out that, oh, wow, factor in you. Okay, let's get to work.

0: You're all right. That's Herman's Hermits and their number five hit from 1966, Dandy. The song was actually written by Ray Davies from the Kinks. Now, in the song, Davies talks about a young, handsome guy, a dandy, who loves to chase the girls, and they apparently love him. He also talks about what it'll be like when the dandy is old and gray. I'm going to set with Tragedy, a number one hit for the Bee Gees in 1979. The song was written by brothers Barry, Robin, and Maurice Gibb. It was one of three number one hits the Bee Gees had between November 1978 and April 1979. The song was originally included in the 1979 album Spirits Having Flown, but was also included in some versions of the Saturday Night Fever soundtrack albums, depending on where you lived in the world.
1: Nothing but old 45s.
0: Once again, on this special edition of Nothing But Old 45s, I'm featuring songs with only one word in the title. Here's a triple play of some hits, not only with one-word titles, but all three contain names of girls. Oh, let's start it off with Little Richard.

0: had their 1967 number four hit, Bernadette. The song was one of many, many hits the Motown foursome had between 1964 and 1988. And their stage shows and TV appearances were simply amazing. Before Bernadette, I played Randy and the Rainbows and their one and only hit record, Denise. The song made it to number 10 on the Billboard Hot 100 chart during the summer of 1963 for the Queens, New York group. But that was it. I opened the set with the unmistakable sound of Little Richard and his 1957 hit record, Lucille. Actually, it wasn't a big hit for the Macon, Georgia singer, but was just one of several songs that he recorded with girls' names. Other songs included Long Tall Sally, Jenny Jenny, and Good Golly Miss Molly.
1: Nothing but old 45s.

0: you go. Three Dog Night and their 1969 number 5 hit. One. 1969 was the year Three Dog Night began charting hit records, and the LA group continued to crank out hit records through 1975. In fact, Three Dog Night racked up 21 top 40 hits during those years. I opened the one-word song title set with another one-hit wonder group, Pilot, and their 1975 hit record, Magic. The song did pretty good for them, actually, landing at number 5 on the Billboard Hot 100 chart in the United States for the Edinburgh, Scotland group. But that was it. They remained active in the UK and elsewhere, but Magic was their only U.S. hit.
1: 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Just search for Nothing But Old 45s.

0: That is smooth, huh? Fleetwood Mac and their number 11 hit from 1976, Rhiannon. It was the second hit for the British group in the United States, but they would have many, many more hits before the end of their chart run in 1990. And along the way, Fleetwood Mac sold millions of albums. I opened the set with the Beatles and their 1966 hit, Rain. The song landed at only number 23 for the Beatles on the Billboard Hot 100 chart. But when you consider it was the flip side of their number 145 RPM single, Paperback Writer, that wasn't too bad. The Beatles actually had five hit songs with one-word titles and several more album tracks with one-word titles that were never hits. Well, coming up after the break will be our popular instrumental hit section of the show, and I'll play you two songs with the same name, but they were totally different songs by two different artists. All that coming up on this special edition of Nothing But Old 45.
1: 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A diversified, multicultural, postmodern deconstructionist, politically, anatomically, and ecologically incorrect. I've been uplinked and downloaded, I've been inputted and outsourced, I know the upside of downsizing, I know the downside of upgrading. I'm a high-tech lowlife, a cutting-edge, state-of-the-art, bi-coastal multitasker, and I can give you a gigabyte in a nanosecond. I'm new wave, but I'm old school, and my inner child is outward bound. I'm a hot-wired, heat-seeking, warm-hearted, cool customer, voice-activated and biodegradable. I interface with my database is in cyberspace, so I'm interactive, I'm hyperactive, and from time to time, I'm radioactive. Behind the eight ball, ahead of the curve, riding the wave, dodging the bullet, pushing the envelope. I'm on point, on task, on message, and off drugs. I got no need for coke and speed. I got no urge to binge and purge. I'm in the moment, on the edge, over the top, but under the radar. A high concept, low profile, medium range ballistic missionary. A streetwise smart bomb. A top gun bottom feeder. I wear power ties, I tell power lies, I take power naps, I run victory laps. I'm a totally ongoing Bigfoot slam dunk rainmaker with a proactive outreach. A raging workaholic. A working rageaholic. Out of rehab and in denial. I'm a rude dude, but I'm the real deal. Lean and mean, cocked, locked, and ready to rock. Rough, tough, and hard to bluff. I take it slow, I go with the flow, I ride with the tide, I got glide in my stride. Driving and moving, sailing and spinning, jiving and grooving, wailing and winning. I don't snooze, so I don't lose. I keep the pedal to the metal and the rubber on the road. I party hardy, and lunchtime is crunch time. I'm hanging in, there ain't no doubt, and I'm hanging tough, over and out. Thank you. Thank you. Thank you very much.
0: Going into the break, I told you I was going to play two hit records with the same song title done by two totally different artists. In fact, the two songs were totally different from each other. Tell you what, give these two one-word title songs a listen and see what I mean on this special edition of Nothing But Old 45.
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4: I was born and raised down in Alabama on a farm way back up in the woods. I was so ragged that folks used to call me Patches. Papa used to tease me about it, 'cause deep down inside he was hurt 'cause he'd done all he could.

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And at the age of 13, I thought I was carrying the weight of the whole world on my shoulders. And you know, Mama knew what I was going through.

0: There you go. Two one-word title songs with the same name, but totally different. That was Patches by Dickie Lee, a number six hit for the Memphis, Tennessee singer-songwriter back in 1962. Now get this. Some radio stations actually banned the song from the air because of its teenage suicide theme. Well, that didn't stop the song from selling over a million copies and getting Dickie Lee a gold record. I open us up with the other Patches song by Clarence Carter. Patches hit number four for the blind Alabama R&B singer guitarist in 1970. And it told the story of how a 13-year-old boy whose name was Patches was raised in poverty on an Alabama farm and took control of his family after the death of his father. So, there you have two songs with the same name, but totally different stories.
1: Nothing but old 45s instrumental hits.

0: Now, that is probably the most familiar instrumental hit over the past 50 years or so. The Champs and their number one smash hit from 1958.
1: Tequila!
0: Yeah, tequila. And it stayed at number one on the Billboard Hot 100 chart for 5 weeks. The Champs are actually a Los Angeles group who hit it big with that song, but not with subsequent releases. They just couldn't top the success of Tequila. I opened our instrumental set with a surf rock guitar classic from Dick Dale, Miser Lou from 1962. And I'll bet you recognize that song right away. But it was never a big hit. Dick Dale pioneered the surf music style of guitar playing, and his version of Miser Lou is probably the best known. But the song itself has its roots as a traditional song from the Eastern Mediterranean region of the world. The song has been re-recorded by many other groups and used in countless TV shows and movie soundtracks.
2: Nothing but 45.
0: Let's continue our Nothing But Old 45's one-word song title special with two Canadian hitmakers. Here's Gordon Lightfoot and his 1974 hit, All About Sundown, on Nothing But Old 45.

0: That's the Guess Who and Undone, a number 22 hit on the Billboard Hot 100 chart in 1969. It wasn't their biggest hit and isn't played on the radio all that much, but it's a goodie for sure. The Guess Who from Manitoba, Canada, racked up a lot of hits between 1965 and 1974. I'm going to start with one of the best musical storytellers ever to come out of Canada, Gordon Lightfoot, and his number one hit from 1974, Sundown. The Ontario, Canada singer-songwriter wrote and recorded many other songs that were stories put to music, such as the true story of the wreck of the Edmund Fitzgerald.
1: Nothing but old 45s.

0: That's Maurice Williams and the Zodiacs and his number one 1960 hit, Stay. It was the group's only hit record, but has been recorded by many other artists and used on a whole bunch of soundtracks. Very successful motion pictures, including Dirty Dancing. Well, I wish I could stay a little longer, but time is up. In the past hour, I played 16 songs that all had one word in their titles, but one word can say a lot. Hope you enjoyed this show, and we'll tune in for more editions of Nothing But Old 45s on this amazing radio station. I'm your host, Larry Cratchit. Please give us a like on Facebook. Love to hear from you. Take care.
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1: Take a look at today's weather forecast. We have sunny skies with a high near 91 and calm winds becoming easterly at 5 to 9 miles per hour. Winds today could gust as high as 15 miles per hour. Tonight, partly cloudy, a low around 66 with easterly winds at 5 to 8 miles per hour becoming calm. Winds could gust as high as 15 miles per hour. So today, a high near 91 with sunny skies and gusty winds. Tonight, a low around 66 again with gusty winds. And that's a look at your Bass Capital Radio weather.

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I am Mark Blumenthal, the host of the Top 20 Countdown every Saturday morning on this station. 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
1: Take a look at today's weather forecast. We have sunny skies with a high near 91 and calm winds becoming easterly at 5 to 9 miles per hour. Winds today could gust as high as 15 miles per hour. Tonight, partly cloudy, a low around 66 with easterly winds at 5 to 8 miles per hour becoming calm. Winds could gust as high as 15 miles per hour. So today, a high near 91 with sunny skies and gusty winds. Tonight, a low around 66 again with gusty winds. And that's a look at your Bass Capital Radio weather.
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Hello again, everyone. Mark Blumenthal, the Dean of Musical Decades and the decider of a year in this particular week during a generation where the music mattered the most. That's my word each and every week to you, so count on it, okay? This week, we are taking the Wayback Machine 40 years ago to June 6th, 1986, as we are right there in the heart of the decade of decadence, the 80s, of course. So what was your story back in 1986? What were you doing? Me? Well, on this particular Friday night, I was at Winding River Park in Toms River, New Jersey, my hometown, covering the Shore Conference Softball Tournament Championship between Toms River South and Manasquan. Yes, I was there, covered for my first newspaper, the Oshakati Observer. It was a tie game until Manasquan broke free in the top of the seventh inning and then held on for a 6-3 win. It was a discouraging end to South season. Then, the next day, I was on the road early in the morning to Trenton State College, now called the College in New Jersey, to watch Central Regional, another powerful softball team in my area, lose the state Group 3 championship to Parsippany High School 7-0. And on top of the fact of all that, I was having to sign up for a summer school class in chemistry at Ocean County College. It was not a good week for me, okay? I was supposed to graduate. That didn't happen. I eventually did. I passed that chemistry course. But the music will override that, in my opinion. We're going to dedicate this show to those in the classes of 1986, 87, 88, and 1989 today. And if it is your birthday, well, happy birthday to you. It's a beautiful Saturday here in Palak. A temperature already at 80 degrees. Wawa was jumping again as always. Big shout out to Connor and Tamika who took care of me this morning. Got my sizzly and iced coffee. Actually, I've already eaten the sizzly. I was hungry. Okay, I admit that. And we're ready to head back to this day in 1986 when the biggest movie in the theaters was Top Gun with Tom Cruise, Kelly McGillis, Anthony Edwards, and Val Kilmer. When CBS televised the championship between the Boston Celtics and the Houston Rockets as the NBA Finals for the first time while dropping the old title of the NBA World Championship Series. Yeah, that's kind of wordy. And when the World Cup was in its early days of pool play in Mexico. Yeah, that's just a small time capsule of this day in 1986. Let's get this show going. There were four top 40 debut hits from this date in 1986, and we're going to play three of them. The one we won't play is the one and only hit for Australia's band The Models and Out of Mind, Out of Sight, which debuted at number 40 but would peak at number 37. We're not going to play that one. The other songs that debuted will be played, starting with this one. This was a unique week on the chart 40 years ago. Let me explain. As all five members, original members of the band Genesis, were in the top 40, Phil Collins had a solo hit, as did Peter Gabriel. Mike Rutherford had a hit with his group, Mike and the Mechanics. And Steve Hackett was in the top 40 with his band at the time, GTR. And then came Genesis. Mike Rutherford, Tony Banks, Phil Collins, debuting at number 37. And it would be their only number one hit with this song. This is Genesis. Invisible Touch, a bonus hit from 40 years ago today on BassCapitalRadio.com, WPLK, AM and FM, and the Top 20 Countdown.

From the movie that was number one at the box office this week and the soundtrack that would ultimately get to number one on the Billboard Top 200 album chart. That's from Top Gun. Yes, Kenny Loggins debuting at number 34 this day within the top 40 with Danger Zone.

Robert Graham of Coral Gables, but we simply just called him Bob. And in the news, the biggest story is in sports. At the NCAA Outdoor Track Championships in Indianapolis, North Carolina State All-American runner Kathy Ormsby, the huge favorite to win the women's 10,000-meter race, takes the lead and holds it when suddenly something inside her brain snaps. Yeah, she runs off the track, jumps a 7-foot chain link fence to the outside world, heads to the New York Street Bridge, and jumps 40 feet in a suicide attempt. She doesn't kill herself, but will fracture her spinal cord and be left paralyzed the rest of her life, which eventually ends this past January 20th at the age of 61. Such a shame and a very big tragedy there. Meanwhile, Washington, D.C., train stations open in Falls Church, Vienna, and Dunn Loring, on the Orange Line, getting passengers out to Virginia. Yes, first time. And that's all the news that's fit to be both printed and read on the air for this day. We'll have other top sports headlines to start the next hour. We're using the Billboard Hot 100 chart of June 7th, 1986, if you just want to play along at home. There are three new entries in the top 20 this week. Song number 20 is not one of them, but one of six former, present, and future number one hits in this countdown. This hit number one for 1 week and was the debut hit for this British duo. Down six places from number 14 and starting the countdown at number 20, here is Neil Tennant and Chris Lowe, better known as the Pet Shop Boys. This is West End Girls, song number 20. 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

Jimmy Jam and Terry Lewis were playing some instrumental tracks for an upcoming album they were going to make until their 19-year-old prodigy peered her head into the studio room where when she heard that irresistible groove and asked, "Is that meant for me?" For which Jimmy Jam looked at her and said, "It is now." And it became the breakthrough hit for Janet Jackson, peaking at number 4. What Have You Done For Me Lately dropped 9 places from number 10 to number 19 this week. Before that, the Pet Shop Boys and their one and only number 1 hit, West End Girls, started the show on its way out of the top 20 at number 20. I'm Mark Blumenthal. We have gotten this countdown going from 40 years ago today, June 6th, 1986. Here's song number 18. It was number 25 the week before and was the first of our 3 new songs this week. From the movie Short Circuit, starring Steve Guttenberg, Ali Sheedy, and a non-human called Robot Number 5, it's DeBarge member El DeBarge with a song that would get to number 3. This is Who's Johnny? Song number 18 on BassCapitalRadio.com, WPLK, AM and FM, and the Top 20 Countdown.

0: That was a number three hit from the movie Short Circuit, yet there was never a soundtrack for the movie released. Yeah, none. One eventually was made in 2008, and the song still never made the soundtrack. Yikes. What's a man in a song got to do to be recognized? Huh? It was put on El DeBarge's debut self-titled album, and that's Who's Johnny by El DeBarge, song number 18, from June 6th, 1986. When we come back, I got song number 17 and the quirky tale of the cowpoke named Ted by a band from England singing about the Wild West. Wild, I know, yeah. It's next on BassCapitalRadio.com, WPLK, AM and FM, and the Top 20 Countdown.
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0: I am Mark, and we are taking it back 40 years ago today to the top 20 tunes of June 6th, 1986, according to the Billboard Hot 100 chart. Song number 17 was number 23 the week before, and it's by a band from England who took its name from the famous line uttered in 10cc's 1975 number 2 smash, I'm Not in Love, where the lady sings, Big Boys Don't Cry, and she does it repeatedly. It was the band's only hit and tells the tale of Ted in the Wild West, or at least imagining it. Here's Boys Don't Cry, exclaiming, I Wanna Be a Cowboy, song number 17 on BassCapitalRadio.com, WPLK, AM and FM, and the Top 20 Countdown.

Lead singer Mick Hucknall wrote that song when he was 17 years old. Yeah, inspired by a teacher at the Manchester School of Art in England who told him that the finest art was put together through a stream of consciousness. Using that, Hucknall wrote the band's first hit and first number one hit, for that matter, Holding Back the Years. This week, it was the highest top 20 debut hit of the week, leaping 6 places from number 22 to number 16. Before that, at number 17, the one and only hit for the British band, Boys Don't Cry, I Wanna Be a Cowboy, at number 17. I'm Mark Blumenthal, away from my Palatka Daily News sports desk, where I am 5 days a week, and counting down the top 20 songs from June 6th, 1986, 40 years ago today. Yes, it's two generations back now. Song number 15 was number 17 the week before, would peak at number 10. It was the fourth top 10 hit from the number one self-titled album by this Rock and Roll Hall of Fame band from Seattle. Here's drummer Denny Carmassi, bass player Mark Andes, lead guitarist Howard Leese and Nancy Wilson, and her big sister and lead singer Ann Wilson. It's Heart, song number 15, Nothing at All, on FastCapitalRadio.com, WPLK, AM and FM, and the Top 20 Countdown.

0: That record was written by Mark Muller. In later years, he wrote the theme songs to Disney's DuckTales and Chippendale Rescue Rangers TV series. Yeah, he did that too. The man shows range, that's for sure. Heading for number 10, that's Heart with Mark Muller's composition, Nothing at All. Song number 15 from June 6th, 1986. When we come back, I got song number 14 in the second top 10 hit for a British synthesizer whiz whose song was co-produced and had drums played on it by none other than Phil Collins. Yeah, that Phil Collins. That song is next on BassCapitalRadio.com, WPLK, AM and FM, and the Top 20 Countdown.
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0: I am Mark, and this is the Top 20 Countdown. Today, we're looking back 40 years ago to June 6th, 1986. Here's song number 14. It was number 19 the week before and would ultimately peak at number 4. This was the second of two top 10 hits for the synthesizer whiz from Southampton, England. The co-producer of this record was also the man who plays the familiar echoed drums on so many hits in the 1980s, including this one. That would be Phil Collins. You'll hear them on this track. It's Howard Jones, song number 14, No One Is to Blame, on BassCapitalRadio.com, WPLK, AM and FM, and the Top 20 Countdown.

Their first two hits went to number one, Broken Wings and Kyrie. Their album those songs came from, Welcome to the Real World, also went to number one. That song didn't, though. Yeah, it peaked at number eight the week before, and this week Mr. Mister slipped back five places to number 13 with their third and final top 10 and top 20 hit, for that matter, Is It Love? And before that, at number 14, the future top 5 hit for Howard Jones called No One Is to Blame. I'm Mark Blumenthal, taking you back 40 years ago today to the top 20 tunes of June 6th, 1986. Here's song number 12. It was number 12 the week before, and it peaked at this spot. This was the last of nine top 20 hits for this quartet out of London, England. It's guitarist Roy Hay, drummer John Moss, bass player Mikey Gregg, and lead singer George O'Dowd. We simply know him as Boy George. It's Culture Club. Song number 12, Move Away, on BassCapitalRadio.com. 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

0: The name of the album CD this song came from was apropos for its time, From Luxury to Heartache. The band went through some serious turmoil, including Boy George's serious drug use that, well, nearly killed him. But he's still here and entertaining us today. That's Boy George and Culture Club, Move Away, holding at its peak position of number 12 from June 6, 1986. When we come back, I got song number 11 and the first of four top 20 hits to come from this band's album CD called Raised on Radio. That rocker is next on BassCapitalRadio.com, WPLK, AM and FM, and the Top 20 Countdown.
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9: Hello, Palatka and Putnam County. I'm Rusty Starr, the new and old publisher of the Palatka Daily News. I'm happy to be back at my old job after being away from your local newspaper for 13 years. 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
0: I am Mark, reporting the finishing touches on the first hour of the Top 20 Countdown from June 6th, 1986. Here's song number 11. It was number 9 the week before, and that's where it peaked. It was the first of four Top 20 hits to come from the San Francisco-based Rock and Roll Hall of Fame band's first album CD in 3 years. It's called Raised on Radio. The other top 20 hits were I'll Be All Right Without You, Girl Can't Help It, and Suzanne. But this was the biggest hit from it. Here's Journey, song number 11, Be Good to Yourself. 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

0: By this point, the band Journey was really a trio of guitarist Neil Sean, keyboardist Jonathan Cain, and lead singer Steve Perry, along with a pair of studio musicians, one being future American Idol judge Randy Yo Dog Jackson on synth bass. Yeah, that was a thing. That's Be Good to Yourself by Journey out of the top 10 this week, and song number 11. Okay, I got sports news and one more bonus hit before we get back into the top 10 songs from June 6th, 1986 on the Top 20 Countdown.
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2: Take a look at today's weather forecast. We have sunny skies with a high near 91 and calm winds becoming easterly at 5 to 9 miles per hour. Winds today could gust as high as 15 miles per hour. Tonight, partly cloudy, a low around 66 with easterly winds at 5 to 8 miles per hour becoming calm. Winds could gust as high as 15 miles per hour. So today, a high near 91 with sunny skies and gusty winds. Tonight, a low around 66 again with gusty winds. And that's a look at your Bass Capital Radio weather. 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
0: Thank you as always, Mary Mackey Connor Saucier. I am Mark. We are living in the first full week of June 1986 today, counting down the top 20 songs from June 6th, 1986. And you know, before we head back into the top 10 this week, let's see what was happening in the world of sports. Thanks to 32 points and 14 rebounds from Hakeem Olajuwon and 17 assists from Robert Reed, the Houston Rockets stay alive in the best-of-seven NBA Finals by manhandling the Boston Celtics 111-96 in Game 5 to cut the deficit to 3-2. Even as Rockets big man Ralph Sampson is ejected from this game for throwing punches in a scuffle with Celtics reserve Jerry Seasting. Yeah, but the Rockets, well, they have to return to Boston for Game 6 and 7, and you know what? The Celtics have lost just one game all season at the Boston Garden. Yeah. Needless to say, the Celtics will win Game 6 and the series. In baseball, the team with the best record in the league, the New York Mets. Yeah, they fall 7-1 to the Pittsburgh Pirates at Three River Stadium. But the highlight of this game comes after the Mets won pitcher Rick Rodon's glove to be checked to see if he's scuffing the ball. Yeah. Well, it's fine. He strikes out Gary Carter and the inning, gets excited over it, and Mets first base coach Bill Robinson runs over to Roden and shoves him. He starts a full-scale brawl, but hey, these were the 86 Mets. They did this a lot, okay? There's a reason why their book is called When the Bad Guys Won. Yeah. In that game, by the way, Barry Bonds hits his second career home run off starter Ron Darling. And Roger Clemens, remember him? He tosses a four-hit shutout with eight strikeouts to improve to 10-0. Yeah. On the year, as the Boston Red Sox blank the Milwaukee Brewers 3-0. The Mets, despite the loss, are 35-15, while the Red Sox are 37-16. And that's all for the big sports highlights from June 6th, 1986. I got one more bonus hit to play for you. It was the highest top 40 debut hit of the week at number 33. It would peak at number 3. This is the follow-up to the song we heard at number 19 called What Have You Done For Me Lately? Her first name ain't Baby, it's Janet. Miss Jackson, if you're nasty.
3: Give me a beat!
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showing her sound was mature and bold. 19-year-old Janet Jackson would take that song to number one on the R&B chart, number three on the pop chart. It was her second big hit from her album CD, her game changer, Control. That's Nasty. Debuting higher than all the other debuts this week within the top 40 at number 32, our final bonus hit of the week. I am Mark. Let's get back to the top 10 for June 6th, 1986. Song number 10 was number 15 the week before. It would get as high as number 7. In his native England, it was Careless Whisper that was considered his first quote-unquote solo single. But George Michael had just made it big with partner Andrew Ridgeley in the duo Wham in this country in 1984 with Wake Me Up Before You Go-Go. So Careless Whisper was actually labeled as Wham featuring George Michael. His actual first top 10 solo hit in this country was this song. Here's George Michael, song number 10, A Different Corner, on BassCapitalRadio.com, WPLK, AM and FM, and the Top 20 Countdown.

0: I love you.
1: I love you too. The second of what would be three number one hits for Billy Ocean. There will be sad songs to make you cry would get to number one a month later. But this week, that first single from his newest album CD, Love Zone, moved up four places from number 13 into the top 10 at number 9. And before that, at number 10, the first top 10 solo hit in this country for the late, great George Michael, A Different Corner. I am Mark Blumenthal, the sexiest man on radio, because as I always will tell you, you can't prove what you can't see on your radio. And I do, for the record, have the face for radio. Guaranteed, yeah. Here's song number 8, and it was number 11 the week before, would peak at number 3. It was the first of 6 top 20 hits for the sibling act, originally from Tonga, the country. He came to this country, put stakes in the ground in what would be their hometown of Minneapolis, Minnesota, and shined. It's the Wolfgram family, better known as the Jets. Song number 8, Crush on You, on BassCapitalRadio.com, WPLK, AM and FM, and the Top 20 Countdown.

0: All right, let's see if I could do this right. There is Eugene, Eddie, Leroy, Jaime, Rudy, Kathy, Milana, and Elizabeth Wolfgram. All eight brothers and sisters in the group, the Jets. And to think, there were 9 other siblings. Yes, 17 children in that family. I know what Mom and Dad were doing with their spare time. Wah, wah. On its way to number 3, that's Crush on You by the Jets. Song number 8 on June 6th, 1986. When we come back, I got song number 7 and the first of 2 top 20 hits for this rock, pop, jazz group who formed in the Isle of Wight, England. Their debut hit is next on BassCapitalRadio.com, WPLK, AM and FM, and the Top 20 Countdown.
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2: Hey, Mark, we are smelling the spray of Aquanet. Yes, remember Aquanet when women had to have their hair so high they were halfway to heaven? Yeah. You had to live it if you weren't around. Yeah. We head back to this day, June 6th, 1986, on today's show. Here's song number 7. It was number 7 the week before, and it peaked at that position. It was the first of two top 20 hits for this band that formed in 1979 in the Isle of Wight in England, led by bass player and lead vocalist Mark King. It's Level 42, song number 7, Something About You, on BassCapitalRadio.com, WPLK, AM and FM, and the Top 20 Countdown.

Because of poor test audience scores, film director John Hughes reshot the ending of the movie Pretty in Pink and asked the band OMD to write a new song and record it in 2 days before the band went out on tour. This didn't make group members Andrew McCluskey, Paul Humphries, and Martin Cooper all that happy. But they did it, recorded the song in 1 day, went out on tour, and the more up-tempo song became the British band's biggest hit, peaking at number 4 this week. If You Leave by OMD, that's Orchestral Maneuvers in the Dark, dropped from number 4 down to number 6 this week. And before that, at number 7, we heard the biggest of 2 top 20 hits for the British band Level 42 called Something About You. I am Mark Blumenthal. We have arrived in the top 5 for June 6th, 1986. Song number 5 was number 6 the week before and would peak right here at number 5. This is the biggest of 9 songs in this countdown by British acts, led by the man who plays guitar in his other band, Genesis. Let's do that again. It's Mike Rutherford and his group, Mike and the Mechanics, and the follow-up to their top 10 hit, Silent Running. Song number 5, Mike and the Mechanics, All I Need Is a Miracle. 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

0: The manager of the band in the music video for this song was played by Roy Kinnear. He was a well-known British actor whose most famous role was actually playing Veruca Salt's father, Henry, in the 1971 movie Willy Wonka and the Chocolate Factory. We lost him to a heart attack in 1988 at the age of 54, but he's prominent in trying to get the lads money in the video of All I Need Is a Miracle by Mike and the Mechanics, song number 5 from June 6th, 1986. When we come back, I got song number 4 and the one and only top 20 hit for this husband-wife duo from Portland, Oregon. Their hit is next on BassCapitalRadio.com, WPLK, AM and FM, and the top 20 countdown.
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0: Hi, I'm Mark. We have hit the home stretch in our countdown of the top 20 songs from June 6th, 1986, 40 years ago. Here's song number 4. It was number 5 the week before that. It would eventually peak at number 3 the following week. It was the one and only top 20 hit for this husband and wife pair from Portland, Oregon. It's instrumentalist John Smith, the husband, who wrote this, and its wife, Valerie Day, who sings it. The group, New Shoes, on their way to number 3. Song number 4 this week, I Can't Wait, on BassCapitalRadio.com. 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Sing it, lady!

After buying a Teak 3444 track recorder in 1983, John Smith began to write songs with it, and one of the first records he wrote was that one. He scribbled the lyrics in 15 minutes, handed it off to his wife, Valerie Day, who loved what she read and eventually recorded it in song version. That was I Can't Wait by New Shoes, spelled N-U-S-H-O-O-Z. Yeah. On its way to number three, it was song number four from June 6th, 1986. I am Mark Blumenthal. Here's song number three. It was the number one song the week before and was at the top for three straight weeks. It was the third straight number one hit for this New Jersey native who was becoming a superstar in front of our eyes thanks to her debut solo album called Whitney Houston. We're going to do something a little different. You're used to hearing the electric piano version of this song that was released as the single, remember? We're going to give you the regular piano on this beautiful song. It's Whitney Houston, The Greatest Love of All. Song number three on BassCapitalRadio.com, WPLK, AM and FM, and the Top 20 Countdown.

That song was co-written by Linda Creed, who will be going into the Rock and Roll Hall of Fame later this year. It's the only number one pop hit she ever wrote or co-wrote, but sadly, she never got to see it hit number one. She lost her long battle with breast cancer on April 10th, 1986, at the age of 37. But as if it were a tribute, the song climbed to number one weeks after her passing, spent 3 weeks there. This week, The Greatest Love of All, a remake of a 1977 hit by George Benson by the late Whitney Houston, is song number three from June 6th, 1986. I am Mark, and we are at song number two. It was number three the week before and would hit number one the following week, spending 3 weeks there. She was from Philadelphia. He's from the St. Louis area, but both had pop and soul hits. In their first duet together, they went to the top. Here's Patti LaBelle and Michael McDonald with song number two, On My Own, on BassCapitalRadio.com, WPLK, AM and FM, and the Top 20 Countdown.

0: It was a duet that neither partner ever recorded together in studio. Due to schedule conflicts, Patti LaBelle did her part in New York while Michael McDonald did his in Los Angeles. Song co-writers Burt Bacharach and then-wife Carol Bayer Sager were also the co-producers, and they took the two recordings, fused them into one to make a number one hit for 3 weeks. That's Patti LaBelle, Michael McDonald, On My Own, song number two from June 6th, 1986. And the third of four straight songs to end this countdown with a woman on a lead vocal. Yeah. Even if she shared it with Michael McDonald, Patti LaBelle. When we come back, I've got the number one song and the second number one movie hit for this megastar from the state of Michigan. This song came from a movie starring her then husband. That hit is next on BassCapitalRadio.com, WPLK, AM and FM, and the Top 20 Countdown.
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9: Hello, Palatka and Putnam County. I'm Rusty Starr, the new and old publisher of the Palatka Daily News. I'm happy to be back at my old job after being away from your local newspaper for 13 years. 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But as Paul Harvey used to say, you need to hear the rest of the story. 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
0: I am Mark, saying thank you to everyone who came along for the ride for this week's countdown of 40 years ago. Next week, we will stay in the 80s, yeah, and count down the 20 biggest hits from June 13th, 1980, 46 years ago. So don't miss it. Here now are the number one songs on other charts from this date in 1986. The number one song on the country music chart was Ronnie Milsap's remake of the Toon Weavers' 50s classic, Happy, Happy Birthday Baby. The number one song in the R&B chart for the fourth and final week there was On My Own by Patti LaBelle and Michael McDonald. And these were the top five albums in America from this date 40 years ago. The number five album was Winter in You by Patti LaBelle. The number four album was Raised on Radio by Journey. And number three, Like a Rock by Bob Seger and the Silver Bullet Band. The number two album was 5150 by Van Halen. And the number one album for the 11th of 14 weeks at the top, Whitney Houston by Whitney Houston. And that brings us to the number one song from June 6th, 1986. It was number two the previous week and was at the top for this 1 week. It was a number one on the Adult Contemporary chart for the second of 3 weeks there as well. It was this Michigander's third number one hit and her second number one from a movie in just over a year. In May of 1985, she hit the top with the song Crazy for You for the film Vision Quest. This song came from a movie that starred her then-husband in one of the lead roles, Sean Penn. Now, he starred alongside Christopher Walken and Mary Stuart Masterson in the film At Close Range, which was based on a true and, well, sordid story that took place in Pennsylvania. From that movie, this is a song she co-wrote and co-produced with longtime studio partner Patrick Leonard. Here's Madonna, Live to Tell, on BassCapitalRadio.com, WPLK, AM and FM, and the Top 20 Countdown. This is number one.

0: instrumental track put together by Patrick Leonard was originally suggested for the movie Fire with Fire, starring Craig Sheffer and the absolutely beautiful Virginia Madsen. But the producers, well, they rejected it. Madonna, who employed Leonard as her Virgin Tour musical director, heard the track. She liked it. She quickly wrote the lyrics, and the producers of the movie At Close Range, starring her then husband Sean Penn, heard the track and liked it enough to include it in the movie. And the ballad became Madonna's third number one hit. That was Live to Tell, the number one song, on June 6th, 1986, on the Top 20 Countdown. And that's a wrap. The Top 20 Countdown was written and performed by yours truly, Mark Blumenthal, at the Bass Capital Radio Studios here at WPLK in Palatka, Florida. I want to thank both Susan Player and Mary Mackie Connor Saucier for added help. 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It's been a while. I can't wait to do another one with her. Next week, it will be all about June 13th, 1980. Have a great weekend, everyone, and catch you back here in 7 days. Bye.
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2: Take a look at today's weather forecast. We have sunny skies with a high near 91 and calm winds becoming easterly at 5 to 9 miles per hour. Winds today could gust as high as 15 miles per hour. Tonight, partly cloudy, a low around 66 with easterly winds at 5 to 8 miles per hour becoming calm. Winds could gust as high as 15 miles per hour. So today, a high near 91 with sunny skies and gusty winds. Tonight, a low around 66 again with gusty winds. And that's a look at your Bass Capital Radio weather.

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2: 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The Interlochen Fire Department will have a breakfast on the first Saturday of each month at 217 Kennedy Street in Interlochen. 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
1: Taking a look at today's weather forecast, we have sunny skies with a high near 91 and calm winds becoming easterly at 5 to 9 miles per hour. Winds today could gust as high as 15 miles per hour. Tonight, partly cloudy, a low around 66 with easterly winds at 5 to 8 miles per hour becoming calm. Winds could gust as high as 15 miles per hour. So today, a high near 91 with sunny skies and gusty winds. Tonight, a low around 66 again with gusty winds. And that's a look at your Bass Capital Radio weather.

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2: 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This is for the Putnam First Cancer Fund Trivia Tournament, June 20th. The Interlochen Fire Department will have breakfast on the first Saturday of each month at 217 Kennedy Street in Interlochen. 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Pancakes, eggs, sausage, biscuits, gravy, grits, and toast are included.
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1: Take a look at today's weather forecast. We have sunny skies with a high near 91 and calm winds becoming easterly at 5 to 9 miles per hour. Winds today could gust as high as 15 miles per hour. Tonight, partly cloudy, a low around 66 with easterly winds at 5 to 8 miles per hour becoming calm. Winds could gust as high as 15 miles per hour. So today, a high near 91 with sunny skies and gusty winds. Tonight, a low around 66 again with gusty winds. And that's a look at your Bass Capital Radio weather.

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0: Pennsylvania, 1957. An intruder breaks the flimsy lock on a radio station's transmitter room, boosts the power to a million watts, and starts broadcasting street corner doo-wop records throughout the eastern seaboard. Before the authorities could apprehend him, he sneaks out the back door into rock and roll history. He's wanted to this day. The voice you hear today is the same voice heard back in 1957. It is for that reason the origination point of this broadcast cannot be disclosed. Ladies and gentlemen, the cool Bobby B. Doo-Wop Stop.
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0: Jenny Lee with Cool Bobby B kicking off another edition of the Doo-Wop Stop.
1: Cool Bobby B, top three.
0: We got the top three for Chester Harrington from Ahopuk, New York. And he's sending it out to all our great vets. Thank you for your service. At number three, the Globetrotters in Rainy Day Bells on the Doo-Wop Stop. Bob.

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1: We're counting them down for Beverly Daniel in West Hampton Beach, New York, at number three. A great solo performance out of the doo-wop era from Bertha Tillman and Oh My Angel.

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On the doo-wop stop, it's Rosie and the Originals and Angel Baby.

0: Rosie and the Originals on the Doo-Wop Stop.
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3: 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It will be held at Renegades in Wilaka on June 20th, starting at noon. 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

0: 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The Interlochen Fire Department will have a breakfast on the first Saturday of each month at 217 Kennedy Street in Interlochen. 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
0: Here's the top three from Master Sergeant David Sissick in Milford, Delaware. Thank you for your service, sir. At number three, we call him the greatest of all greats, is Mr. Lewis Lyman. The Teen Chords on the doo-wop stop, and please tell the angels.

Here's the number two doo-wop for Master Sergeant David Sisick in Milford, Delaware. We're sealing it up, baby. Summer is definitely gone with Philly Cuz on the doo-wop stop.

Here's the number one doo-wop for Master Sergeant David Sisick in Milford, Delaware. And also sending it out to Bob Grisnick. His brother Fran was in this group. And a beautiful record out of Pittsburgh, Pennsylvania called Miss You. These are the holidays.

0: the holidays on the new Opstop.
1: 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Highway Mart, located on Highway 20 near the intersection with Highway 19, Palatka.
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0: Two in a row for Dennis and Pam in Montague, California. They're celebrating their 41st anniversary. Congratulations, guys. The Dimensions did it. And before that, the Heartbreakers featuring Paul Himmelstein.
1: Cool Bobby B, top three.
0: We're counting down the top three for Tom McCready in Wanton, New York. At number three, the J.O.'s, who a lot of people think was also Arthur Lee May and the Crowns, possibly. Here's their version of

0: Johnny Maestro on the Brooklyn Bridge on the Doo-Wop Stop.
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0: 3.
1: It's a top 3 for Richard Rarris in Enfield, Connecticut. That great doo-wop DJ. Thank you, Richard. At number 3, The Tokens and Greatest Moments in a Girl's Life.

0: The Pentagon's on the new op stop.
1: Are you aware that your property, business, and other valuable assets may be compromised if someone fraudulently records a document against your name? You may be taking the right precautions to protect your assets, such as locking the doors to your house, setting up credit card alerts, and taking other necessary steps to protect you and your family. However, are you periodically looking up any documents that are recorded in the Putnam County official records with your name on it? 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
2: 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Second, voting during the early voting time period. And third, on election day in your precinct. 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
3: Pennsylvania, 1957. An intruder breaks the flimsy lock on a radio station's transmitter room, boosts the power to a million watts, and starts broadcasting street corner doo-wop records throughout the eastern seaboard. Before the authorities could apprehend him, he sneaks out the back door into rock and roll history. He's wanted to this D7. It is for that reason the origination point of this broadcast cannot be disclosed. Ladies and gentlemen, the cool Bobby B. Doo-Wop Stops.

0: for Tracy in Schenectady, New York. Those are the Duprees, and Have You Heard?
1: Cool Bobby B, top three.
0: We got the Schoolboys.

They say it's a true story. That was Dion, the number two doo-wop for Allison Pothier in Laconia, New Hampshire, and also for Frank in Spencertown. All right, here's Allison's number one doo-wop. It's Danny and the Juniors on the Doo-Wop Stop.

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2: 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The Interlochen Fire Department will have breakfast on the first Saturday of each month at 217 Kennedy Street in Interlochen. 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

Blues of the Earls for Big Ed. It's I Believe on the Doo-Wop Stop for Robert Lewis, who's a cook in the Pacific Northwest in Ferndale, Washington. Here is the number one doo-wop of all time, the Five Satins on the Doo-Wop Stop.

count down the top three for Paul Veda in Milford, Connecticut. Coast to Coast Request here on the Doo-Wop Stop at number three. A great solo performance out of the Doo-Wop era. Here's Frankie Avalon and I'm Broke. Oh.

0: The Jive 5 on the Doo-Wop Stop.
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That's the new one. Kenny Vance and the Planetones, Out of Your Heart. Here's the number two doo-wop for Gary and Janet in Darrell, Illinois. Bringing it back one more time. Kenny Vance, the Planetones, and Let It Be Me.

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1: Hello, Palatka and Putnam County. I'm Rusty Starr, the new and old publisher of the Palatka Daily News. I'm happy to be back at my old job after being away from your local newspaper for 13 years. 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But as Paul Harvey used to say, you need to hear the rest of the story. 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
8: Pennsylvania, 1957. An intruder breaks the flimsy lock on a radio station's transmitter room, boosts the power to a million watts, and starts broadcasting street-corner doo-wop records throughout the eastern seaboard. Before the authorities could apprehend him, he sneaks out the back door into rock and roll history. He's wanted to this day. The voice you hear today is the same voice heard back in 1957. It is for that reason the origination point of this broadcast cannot be disclosed. Ladies and gentlemen, the cool Bobby B. Doo-Wop Stop.

Two in a row, the Rivieras on the doo-wop stop for Augie and Donna. Thanks for sticking with us in Wappinger Falls, New York. Got a doo-wop double up this time for Tom Jacobs in Rockford, Illinois. From the king of doo-wop, here is Dion and the

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1: 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Highway Mart is located on Highway 20 near the intersection with Highway 19 in Palatka. 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

0: The Clovers and Your Tender Lips on the Doo-Wop Stop. 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
0: 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Top three from Tony V. He always got a good list in West Grove, Pennsylvania. At number three, the Mighty Maestro, Willie Winfield, and the Harptones, When Your Love Has Said Goodbye.

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Two in a row for John Sheets in Medora, Illinois. Alice Wonderland did He's Mine, and before that, Kathy Young and The Innocents. For Lionel Jean-Marie in Portland, Oregon, here are the Jaguars from East Los Angeles and The Way You Look Tonight.

Those are the Jaguars. Cool Bobby B here, toll free on the Doo-Wop Stop at 1-866-DOO-WOP. For Wayne and Ann in West Monroe, Louisiana, remember me, baby. These are the Earls with Larry Chance on the lead on the Doo-Wop Stop.

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0: in a row, the chimes did it for Connie Carlton in Newark.
1: Oh, man, I can't believe it. I see by the old clock on the wall. Hey, that's just about all. Tired of the walk on the new op stop. Gonna pack up a stack of wax and make tracks. So like the farmer said when he fell off the wagon, I gotta hit the road. Cool Bobby B and the Cool Bobby B do op stop are registered trademarks of Cool Bobby B Radio Syndication, LLC. 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A big thank you to the main man, the guy that keeps it entirely together, baby. He keeps us organized. That's Ken Mullen. Thanks to Ed Mann and Jim Manning in Hollywood, California. Alex Ward in Memphis, Tennessee, and Wally J in Cincinnati, Ohio, baby. 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Thanks for making us the number one doop show in the world. Till next time, this is Cool Bobby B saying stay cool, everybody.

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10: Tonight, look for partly cloudy skies with a low around 66, easterly winds at 5 to 8 miles per hour, gusting as high as 15 miles per hour. Tomorrow, mostly sunny skies, a high near 93 with calm winds becoming easterly at 5 to 7 miles per hour in the afternoon. So tonight, partly cloudy, a low of 66 and gusty winds. Tomorrow, mostly sunny, high near 93 and winds from the east at 5 to 7 miles per hour. And that's a look at your Bass Capital radio weather. 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Highway Mart, located on Highway 20 near the intersection with Highway 19, Palatka.

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2: 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The Interlochen Fire Department will have a breakfast on the first Saturday of each month at 217 Kennedy Street in Interlochen. 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
1: Tonight, look for partly cloudy skies with a low around 66, easterly winds at 5 to 8 miles per hour, gusting as high as 15 miles per hour. Tomorrow, mostly sunny skies, a high near 93 with calm winds becoming easterly at 5 to 7 miles per hour in the afternoon. So tonight, partly cloudy, a low of 66 and gusty winds. Tomorrow, mostly sunny, high near 93 and winds from the east at 5 to 7 miles per hour. And that's a look at your Bass Capital Radio weather.

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0: Dad, guess what?
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